0: South and Kensington, incident closed, we're available, over.
1: Kensington received out.

0: Charlton second, go ahead, over.
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0: Charlton second, light tanker, roger out.

0: from Charlton Deputy Chief.
1: Charlton Deputy Chief, go ahead, over.
0: Yeah, roger. This fire that was reported in Drummond's Cove, I've got a incident address correction for it. It's at the Drummond Cove Caravan Park, which is just outside of the city of Greater Geraldton. So it's in the shire of Chapman Valley. It appears that it's a burn. Over.
1: Geraldton Deputy Chief, roger. Have you asked them to contact to register that burn at all? Over.
0: No, I'm just going in to chat to the people now. It's actually not in our local government, so the adjoining local government, but I'll just go down and have a chat to them, and potentially the Johnson crew can head to the Drum Cove Caravan Park, but essentially it'll be a stand down for them. Over.
1: Roger out.
2: Bushwell second, we're turning out normal roads, track up. ORS still not working, over.
3: Second, last link, declare.
1: Geraldton second light tanker, wait out, over. Bushwell second from 6AR, you can stand down, over.
2: Roger, thank you. I'm going to restart the RS, see if we can get it working, over.
1: Roger, out.
4: 6R from the Lager Pump, we're mobile, it's not showing on the RS.
1: Malaga, roger, out.
5: Arthur Maddington, acknowledge false alarm, we're normal road to investigate, over.
1: Maddington, roger out.

0: 6A out of Geraldton, second, over. Geraldton, second, you came over with a sit rep earlier, over.
1: Second, last angle, we have arrived at Instant. It is just a burn off, over.
0: Geraldton, second, roger, are you staying on scene to ensure it is safe, or will you be departing, over?

0: sector 6R. We'll stay on stand for a few minutes and we'll get back to you. Over.
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1: Second Light Tanker, we are departing the scene. It is a honour joining Shire. They do not require a permit and the area is safe and they have firefighting equipment on scene. Over.
0: Geraldton Light Tanker, roger out.

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0: SJA are on site attending to the young lady. They're organising their own tows. At this stage, we're going to have to wait in situ because of the position the vehicles are on the road. Could be half an hour at least, over.
1: Malaga, roger out.

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1: 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It's alarm active in zone 31, crew investigations over.

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0: 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Our iris has frozen, but we are standing down and returning the station.
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0: 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Further to that, the SGA checked out the young lady. 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Out.
1: Malaga, roger, out.

0: 6IR from Austin Park. All details on Iris. We're available. Over.
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0: 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This will be first alarm property, one vehicle fully involved. I'm just requesting our police attending this.
1: Kalgoorlie First, Wilco out.
0: Six R Kalgoorlie First, can I just confirm whether police are attending or not?
1: Kalgoorlie First, we will find out for you. Over. Kalgoorlie First, we will find out if WAPOL are attending or not for you. Over.
0: Kalgoorlie First, thanks.

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0: Kaggle first, received. Fire contained. 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
1: Vincent First, go ahead, over.
0: First, alarm was activated at 6, first floor north, set off by a workman who also reset the panel before our arrival. We've left it in the hands of the management and we're available, over.
1: Vincent First, roger out.

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0: 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We're available, over.
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0: PJR 34, turning out to DVA at Beddingfield, crew are 2 VA.
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0: XR from Canningvale. 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
0: Roger, 6IR, out.

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1: Welshpool First, send, over.
0: The tow truck is now in the process of recovering the vehicle. We'll stand by to give the area hose down once the vehicle's removed. Estimate 20 minutes more on scene, over.
1: Welshpool First, roger, out.

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1: Meddington, bend over.
0: From Meddington, we've located this fire out on arrival in the carport. Address correction to follow over, no backup required.
1: Meddington, roger, out. Six hour to Armidale. You can stand down, over.
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1: Welsh Bull 2nd, roger, you can stand down from this incident, over.
0: Welsh Bull 2nd, acknowledge, stand down.
1: AR to Armadale 1st, stand by for retasking via Iris, over.
2: Roger.
1: Armadale 1st, be advised that this DBA has been advised as a false alarm, over.
2: They are from Armadale 1st. Is that Canningvale's turnout? We'll stand down then if that's correct, over.
1: Armadale 1st, this is your call. Please proceed, over.
2: 6AR from Armadale 1st, we'll proceed normal road, over.
1: Armadale 1st, roger, out to you. 6AR to Canningvale, you can stand down, over.
0: 6R Bronx, acknowledge, we're available, over.
1: Canningvale, roger, out.

0: Down from Welsh 4-1.
1: Welsh 4-1, send, over.
0: Vehicle has been removed with the area. Incident closure is on P1. We are unavailable due to contaminated PPC. Over.
1: Welsh 4-1, roger, out.

0: Okay, Harvey HSR turning out to DBA alarm, Hokart Lodge. Harvey receives that it's a confirmed fault. We're proceeding normal road. Over.
1: Harvey, roger, out.

0: Oz, Javi, hi, Tissa, over. 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
1: This is a justifiable false alarm. The alarm was set off in 910 by steam from a sterilising machine. We have isolated that detector and contact with fire protection agency. They're coming to refit it. We've left it with management and returning to the station. Over.
0: Harvey, roger, out.

0: sending out to Beacon Fire, 166 Houston, Greenwood Way. 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
1: West Murray, roger out.

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1: 60R from Vincent first. Alarm activated in zone 2235. 8th floor, West Passage. Confirm false alarm, no backup required, over.
0: Vincent first, roger, out to you. 6A out of Vincent second, you can stand down, over.
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1: 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We've reset the panel, left with management, and we're available, over.
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0: 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This will be a second alarm road crash rescue. One person trapped. The on scene. Getting with hydraulic tools. On scene approximately 1 hour. Over.
1: Canning Vale, roger out.
0: 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First of my last, can you confirm whether Waypole is en route? We will need some traffic management. 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
0: 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We'll say $15,000 damage, and we're available, over.
1: Mandra first, roger out.
2: Six AI, Westmo 34. We have also been released from this incident and returned to station, over.
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0: Victor from Kennyvale. Update via P1. 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
1: Rockingham First, go ahead, over.
0: Yeah, Rockingham First will make second alarm due to committing VA. Appears to be an external fire that has spread into the roof space. All occupants are out and pets. One crew BA with hose reel have entered. Power has isolated. We'll request with to the 10, but ATCO not required at this stage, over.
1: Rockingham First, Roger out.

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0: 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Drop, 4 crew in total, 4 VA, over.
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0: SAR, South Yonder up 24. We've arrived at this location. Spoken to the informants. They say the fire is asking us to show us that location now. So stand any other units down for the time being. Thanks.
1: Up. Roger out. Six A out of Pinjarra, you can stand down, over.
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0: Pinjarra 3-4, roger, out to you, 6A out of Mandurah first. You can stand down, over.
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0: The phone is available, mobile phone. We'll be conducting a building inspection on the entire crew. We'll also have the Iris with us, over.
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0: SAR, South Yandra up 2-4. We've finished here helping the electricians. We're now returning to the station. Area's safe.
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0: 6AR to South Yonder up 24, over.
1: South Yonder up 24, go ahead.
0: South Yonder up 24, could you confirm fire cause, over?
1: Yeah, South Yonder up 24 was a solar panel junction box on the roof of one of the external blocks here. Electricians have made that safe with our assistance. They don't know the further cause beyond that, so electrical.
0: Roger, out.

0: 6 out of 5, bum reverse.
1: Bum reverse, send over.
0: 6 out of bum reverse, first alarm traffic crash. Two vehicle collision, one is a small 22-seater bus, one vehicle's run into the back of that. The bus actually has children on there still, no one's been injured. We made sure everyone's okay, we're just checking that the bus still has the ability to continue on its journey. We'll be here approximately 30 minutes over.
1: Bunbury first, roger, out.

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1: From Butler, roger, normal road, over.
0: Butler, roger, out.

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1: Palm Reaper, send, over.
0: 6R, Palm Reaper, Waypole and tow vehicles in attendance. The bus has continued on its journey. Information has been exchanged between two parties. We've got one small vehicle here which is isolated battery. Made the area safe. We're left in hands of police and we're available radio, over.
1: Bunbury first, roger, out.

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0: 6AR from Maddington, this is the first alarm 3 fire. Fire located along the riverbank east of Kaji Bridge. We're extinguishing with the light tanker hose reel on scene, 30 minutes over.
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1: Brunswick Junction, roger, out.

0: 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Do we have someone from PTA attending this?
1: Kiara, unknown at this stage. 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
1: Kiara, roger. Out to you. 6R2, Belmont. You can stand down. Over.
2: 6R from Belmont. Acknowledged. We're available. 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
1: Belmont, roger. Out.
3: This is Ellenbrook. Over.
1: Ellenbrook, send. Over.
3: This is a first alarm hazmat. It's a four-vehicle collision. There's two trucks and two involved. There's no one trapped. There's oil and coolant spillage. We're applying spill sorb. Currently applying spill sorb and isolating batteries. I have St. John's and Waypole in attendance. One of the cars has taken out a traffic light. Can we get Western Power here, please? We'll be here for about half an hour. Over.
1: Ellenbrook, roger, we'll go out.

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0: Malaga, this is a justifiable false alarm. We've travelled north and south on Mirabooka Ave. Nothing found. We are available, over.
1: Malaga, roger, out.

0: 6AR from Brunswick Junction. QSR, over.
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1: 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Say again, over.
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1: Brunswick Junction, roger, out.

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2: This AR from Welsh Wolf First. This alarm is baited in Zone 4. Crews investigating. Over.
1: Watchful first, roger, out.

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1: 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We're going to have to wait until this truck's moved so we can get underneath it and get to the oil. Over.
0: Alan Rook, roger, out.

0: 6AR from Geraldton First. Over.
1: Geraldton First, send. 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
0: 6-6, no persons trapped. You can stand down, Geraldton Second. Wave hole in attendance. Over.
1: Geraldton First, roger, 6-6. Out to you, 6R to Geraldton Second. Over. Nothing heard, out.
2: 6AR, this is Geraldton Second.
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1: Geraldton Second, Wilco, out.

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0: TJ Tipper, the step from Fargo Ray in TJ, returning to home address. 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
1: Chidlow Light Tanker, send, over.
0: These arrived on scene at the Dinsale incident. It is a 6-6 second alarm, over.
1: Chidlow Light Tanker, roger, 6-6, out.
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0: 6IP, we believe that current resources are sufficient. It is the property owner that is conducting a burn. He, however, does not have enough water available, so we're just having a discussion with him and we'll report back in due course. Over.
1: Chitlo Light Tanker, roger, out.

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1: Connected low light Tango, set over.
0: Regarding the Dinsdale Road incident, we have made contact with the resident, but he is uncooperative. So we will proceed to put the fire out. Should be around 30 minutes to make safe. Over.
1: Load my tanker out. Roger.

0: right, Steve. The Soyuz Valley Flight Tanker, we've been stood down from the Wirralee Incident, heading back to the station, over.
1: Soyuz Valley Light Tanker, roger out.
2: 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Good evening, Knowledge P1 Mobile, proceeding normal road to investigate Rockingham Perth. Over.
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0: Cavalier first final summary of IRIS. We're available, over.
1: Cavalier first, up that's been said, thank you, Roger, out.
2: Ellenbrook, over.
1: Ellenbrook, send over.
2: They are alarm activated in zone 17. Stand down, back up. Over.
1: 600 Ellenbrook, Roger, Wangara, stand down, over.
3: 600 Wangara received, we're available. Over.
1: 600 Wangara, Roger, out.

0: Hey, this is York Fire and Rescue. Over.
1: 6 out of York. Send over. AR to York, send over.
0: Crew of 4.
1: Six out of York, you're breaking up. I believe your mobile crew of 4, is that correct, over?
0: Crew of 4 turning out to fire, structure fire in Beverly. Crew of 4, 2BA, where is
1: 6 out to York, roger. Just confirming, is that 3-4 or correction 3-4 over?
0: 3-4.
1: 6 out to York, roger out.

0: 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Available, Rockingham First, over.
1: 6-8 Rockingham First, update's been received, thank you, roger out.

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1: Saving. 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
0: 6 out of York from Beverly. Attendance not required. You can stand down. 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
0: 6 IT, this is Chidlow Light Tanker, over.
1: 6 IP to Chidlow Light Tanker, send over.
0: Regarding the Dinsdale Road incident, we have made the area safe and are returning to station. We will notify the Shire about the proxy address for a conversation in the morning. The actual address was 482 Mayo Road. Over.
1: Roger. Is that all appliances departing, yourselves, Chidlow 44 and Wooraloo, over?
0: Roger, 6 IT, that is all appliances now leaving site, over.
1: Six IP, Chidlow Light Tanker, Roger.
2: I think this is Chidlow 44 standing down from Incident Dinsdale Road, over.
1: Chidlow 44, Roger out.
3: 6 IP, Wooraloo 44 standing down from Needham Road Incident, over.
1: Roger out.

0: Hotel. 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
1: Ellenbrook, send over.
0: This is DVA valid. Still set off in the zone. Contained with steam from a kettle. The steam had cleared, so we've reset the board. Left notice of attendance. Left it with management, and we're available. Over.
1: Ellenbrook, roger out.

So I'd say acting season Jinjin, whatever. Season Jinjin, send over. Right, there's a call out on Indian Ocean Drive. It's just someone who had a little campfire going and left the bridge. Told him to extinguish it and to move on. Over. Roger, says him, Jinjin. We have Gilded, are they Gilded and not required over? Now, thank you. Over. Says Jinjin, Roger out.

0: 6 IP, this is Sawyers Valley Light Tanker. We are back on station. Over.
1: Sawyers Valley Light Tanker, roger that.

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0: SAR from Vami First. This is a confirmed false alarm. Smoke from a barbecue, over.
1: Vami First, roger out.

0: from Bunbury first. Bunbury first, send over.
1: Yeah, this is DVA Ballard, Zone 8, main passageway. Cause of activation is smoke from a barbecue. We've isolated the zone, reset the panel, notified management. They need to have a service agent and reset. 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
0: Bunbury first, roger out.

0: Delta Alpha Medoc.
1: Medoc, send that guy.
0: Yeah, we're still investigating this area. There is a smell of potential, like a paint thinners or fuel in the air. We're just checking the house behind number 26 Greek Street. Update shortly.
1: Murdoch, watch your hand.

0: Lisa from Albany First, over.
1: Albany First, go ahead, over.
0: This is a First Alarm mobile property fire, not an EV, doesn't appear to be an accident, have been in an accident. We are getting to work with a hose reel and one in BA. Can I please get waypoints for traffic management, over.
1: Albany First, Wilco out.

0: Alpha Meadow.
1: Murdoch, go ahead, over.
0: So we've just come to the outside of number 15, Finney Street. Just skipping out the front here with paint thinners and resin containers in here. Strong sense of smell in the area. I believe this is the source. Told the owners, the area seems okay, they can go inside. And if their doors have any further issues, contact St. John's. We're available, over.
1: Murdoch, Roger, out.
0: Murdoch, further to my last, classify this as a justifiable false alarm, over.
1: Murdoch, Wilco, out.

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1: Albany First, go ahead, over.
0: This fire has been extinguished. We are moving to making vehicle and area safe. Time on scene, 30 minutes, over.
1: Albany First, roger out.

0: 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Over.
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0: Can you notify Waypole that they are no longer required as we've been able to remove the vehicle from the roadway? Can you notify City of Albany as they will need to come and clean up part of the sidewalk where the car fire occurred? Over.
1: Albany First, Wilco out.
0: Six
1: AR to Kensington, over.
0: ASAP, it will be able to be cleaned up tomorrow. Over.
1: Six AR to last call, as they gained full transmission, over.
0: Six AR from Albany First. Further to my last notification to City of Albany is for them to attend in the morning if they would prefer, as it is not urgent. Over.
1: Albany First, Roger, out. 6AR to Kensington, over.
2: 6AR from Kensington, we've arrived and acknowledged false alarm, over.
1: Kensington, Roger, out.
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1: Daglish First, go ahead, over.
0: From Daglish First, alarm activated in zone 17, office ground floor. Crews are currently investigating, over.
1: Daglish First, roger, out. 6AR to Hope Valley, over.
0: Go ahead, 6AR.
1: Hope Valley, you can stand down, over.
0: Okay, Hope Valley, acknowledge we're standing down, we're available. Over.
1: Hope Valley, roger out.

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1: 6AR to Daglish First, go ahead, order.
0: From Daglish First, do we have any after hours contact details for this premise, over.
1: Daglish First, we've got an after hours for the strata and a caretaker, over.

0: they are from Daglish first. Can you please repeat last? Over.
1: Daglish first. We have two after-hours contacts, one for the strata and a caretaker. Over.
0: Daglish first. Roger. Can we have the call number or contact for that, please?
1: Daglish first. Roger. We'll add them to Iris now.
0: Roger. 6AR.
2: Six AR from Kensington Pump.
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2: It's level 14, zone 38. Unit 1403, cruiser investigating.
1: Kensington, Roger, out.

0: 6AR from Daglish First. Over.
1: Daglish First, go ahead, over.
0: From Daglish First, back up, can stand down. Over.
1: Daglish First, roger, out to you. Osborne Park, acknowledge, stand down, over.
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0: 6AR from Kensington, incident closure message via P1, we're available, over.
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0: 6AR from Albany First, incident closure via Iris. We are unavailable, contaminated PPC, over.
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1: Secret Harbor, go ahead, over.
0: Secret Harbor, turning out to report a false fire, Long Point, Port Kennedy. Lieutenant Hyatt with a crew of four, light tanker and HSR, over.
1: Secret Harbor, roger up.
2: 6AR from Kensington, incident closure message IP1, we're available, over.
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0: 6AR Pinjarra 34. We've driven a this block and there's no sign of fire smoke. However, there is in industrial area, so we're going to go and investigate. Over.
1: Pinjarra 34, retro.

0: 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However, we have found a fire going in an industrial area with workers. We're going to investigate. Over.
1: Roger, 3-4, roger.

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0: Yeah, Roger, this fire is contained in the skip there. Over 4,000 square metres within Shire relations. I've spoken with the guys, they're going to try and keep it down and are on scene, and we have made up and returning the station. Over.
1: Pinjarra 3-4, Roger out.

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1: Bulldog 34, we've had confirmations now, vehicle fire, it's tires in the truck, on fire, over. Bushwalk 34, just advising you that we've had clarification. It's now just the truck front tyres are far over.
0: That, we're okay now.
1: Bushwalk, roger out.

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1: Coburn Pump, go ahead, over.
0: We've investigated the area, no readings on the altair, classify as justifiable false alarm. We've left the scene with management from KFC. That was the store where the alleged leak had occurred. We're available.
1: Coburn Pump, roger.
2: Truck driver reports a few spot fires still popping up in the actual truck tray. Crews working at hose reel. We'll be here for another 45 minutes to classify as first alarm.
1: Rosebook, free fall, roger. Six hour last caller, say you know.
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1: Light tanker 2, roger.

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0: No sign of significant fire at the time. Trailer is still truck is still very hot and smoky at the time. We've got one gunning into BA at the time. Stand down all other incoming at the time.
1: Crossroad, pray for all requests.

0: 34, has Waypole been notified about the trouble?
1: Negative, Bullsbrook. At the time, we didn't know if that would be required. Reason for attendance, over.
0: Time and goal.
1: Bullsbrook 34, I had feedback. Say again, over.
0: Bullsbrook upgrade on the highway, so we need them for traffic management.
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1: Rosebook free pull, go ahead, over.
0: This is a first alarm truck fire caused by rear brakes or axle malfunction at the rear of the truck. One member in BA, extinguished with closed reel, we've made the area safe, leaving it with the to sort out truck and towing for the trailer.
1: Rosebook 34, roger.

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1: Malaga, go ahead, Echo.
0: Give me a lab status, please.
1: You know, I'm showing normal, Echo.
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0: 6 from Malaga, over.
1: Malaga, go ahead, over.
0: This is a DBA valid. Cause was set off by cooking. We've reset the board, left it with management. We are available. Radio, over.
1: Malaga, Roger, did you have a zone number, over?
0: Affirmative, it's zone 2, over.
1: Malaga, Roger.

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1: Vincent Fair, go ahead, over.
0: This is a second alarm property fire. It's a small 70 square metre apartment on the ground floor. Brick and tile construction, fully involved. Have two firefighters in the CA with 60-40. Want to follow over?
1: Business second scene.
0: The power and gas have been isolated. Owner in attendance. Can I get a way pole for traffic management? Also St. John's Ambulance. Just to see to her, she's suffering some shock. If we can get Western Power and Acid Gas to also attend, over.
1: Vincent First, Walker.

0: Albury 3, setting out structure fire, 12 Eastridge Road, Jawoora. 5-4, 5-3-A, over.
1: Albury number 3, roger.
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1: 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Yeah, do you 6 hour to Bunbury, number 3, pump, acknowledge down here, over.
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0: 6 hour from Malaga. Over.
1: It's the first. Go ahead, over.
0: Waypole and St John's have just arrived at the scene. They're attending to the occupant of the home. We'll have this in second here for approximately another 30 minutes. Ventilating the properties, and we'll start letting the neighbouring residents back in the next 10 minutes or so. Over.
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0: Nothing found at the moment. We're just scouring the area, both east and west along the park edge. We have Waypole in attendance as well, over.
1: Logger Pump, roger.

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1: Bunbury First, go ahead, over.
0: Yeah, this is a justifiable false alarm. We've got definitely a smell of electrical smoke. All detectors were off on arrival. We've investigated isolated power. Request the owners to monitor for the next 30 minutes. 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
1: Sierra, go ahead, over.
0: Yeah, this is as reported. Trolley fire, 1x1 meter, plastic burning. Crew is getting to work with light tanker hose reel. It will be unseen for approximately 20 minutes, over.
1: Sierra, roger out.

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0: From Douglas First, alarm has activated in Zone 26, launch room. 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
1: Vincent Sickens, send over.
0: Sorry, our iris is showing a vulnerable station. We are still assisting Osborne Park. We're still at the job, over.
1: Vincent Sickens, I'll be back on the job. Out.
0: Roger, thank you, sir.

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1: Oswald Park, send over.
0: Yeah, I'm over to Activate Zone 23, roof space level 5, DBA fault left with management, and Oswald Park is returning.
1: Oswald Park, roger out.

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1: Malaga receiving, over.
0: Malaga call from premises, false alarm, over.
1: Receiving, we're proceeding normal road, over.
0: Malaga, roger out.

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0: 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We've left it with management who are isolating and contacting their agents. 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
0: Level 1, Zone 19, in the staff room, crews are investigating. 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

0: on Douglas First, over.
1: Douglas First, send, over.
0: This will be a first alarm as we're two-car collision. No entrapment. We'll be here for approximately half an hour, making the scene safe, over.
1: Douglas First, roger out. Six hour Murdoch, over.
0: Murdoch receiving.
1: A Murdoch call from premises, false alarm, over.
0: Roger, proceeding normal road.
1: Murdoch, roger out to you, 6 hour Fremantle, second, stand down, over.
0: Murdoch, second, acknowledged, we're available.
1: Bring that a second, roger out.

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0: Alarm is activated, zone 15, suite 54, cruiser investigating, over.
1: Murdoch, roger out.

0: 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Closing my P1, we're available, over.
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0: Echo, Delta, Echo, Delta, Echo, Delta, Echo, Delta, Echo, Delta, Echo, Delta, Echo, Delta, Echo, Delta, Echo, Delta, Echo, Delta, Echo, Delta, Echo, Delta, Echo, Delta, Echo, Delta, Echo, Delta, Echo, Delta, Echo, Delta, Echo, Delta, Echo, Delta, Echo, notify local government the parking sign on the corner of Cambridge and Daglish was damaged beyond repair and will be need to be replaced. Over.
1: Daglish first, Will Coe. Were Western Power advised there was something reported about a street pole as well damaged? Over.
0: Yeah, they Western Power turned up and the only sign damage was that no parking sign I just mentioned. Over.
1: Daglish first, roger out.